0: 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Et partout avec vous sur l'appli mobile.
1: 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I used to meet you down on Woods Quick Road. You did your hair up like you were famous.

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2: 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I saw a shooting star and thought of you.

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0: Yeah, yes it is.
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2: Cause I'm having a good time.

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I pimp to the beat, walking down the street in my new the freak, yeah. This is how I roll, animal print pants out control. It's Red Food with the big

Drink some margaritas by swinging blue lights. Listen to the mariachi play at midnight. Are you with me? Are you with me?

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Listen to the mariachi play at midnight. Are you with me? Are you with me?

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1: Yo, what do you want, man?
0: My girl just caught me.
1: You made her catch you?
0: I don't know how I let this happen.
1: With who?
0: 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I don't know what to do.
1: Said it wasn't you.